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shatter and break. It's like 10,000 spoons when all you need is a knife. It's meeting the man of my dreams and then meeting his beautiful wife. And isn't it ironic?

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1: 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Yes, I'm nosy. Yes, I love to give advice. And no, my sister won't take any of it. 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

was your advice for poor Kyle with yesterday's Daily Dilemma? 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People have layers. 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
10: Hi there. Welcome to Thursday. I'm Amanda Orlando. Here's your morning motivation from Albert Einstein. Strive not to be a success, but rather be of value. Yeah, if I wonder.

Power Mindy 8.5. We are working on today's one question quiz. 287,000 people have searched for this in the past year with a hint this morning of Webster's. We'll get that answer right after Kelly Clarkson on Cincinnati's Warm 98.5.

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1: 287,000 people have searched for this in the past year. What is it? 513-839-9898. We go to Dan for the answer. What do you think?
2: Is it searching like on the internet or searching like on land? I wanted to ask you to clarify.
1: You wanted a hint disguised as clarification. Well, I'm going to say this. I will give you that hint. It is online.
2: It is online.
1: Yeah.
2: Okay. In that case, is it the word gaslighting?
1: Oh my God! I'm taking my hint back. Yes, it's the word gaslighting. Just a shot in the dark there, Dan.
2: Just a shot in the dark. I had no clue. I did no research. I have no idea how I got there.
1: That makes you person number 287,000 and what?
2: And one. Right. So it's no longer accurate.
1: No longer accurate.

When I woke up this morning, I woke up in the most stressful state because something was on my phone when I woke up that I didn't ask for, that I didn't ask to be a part of. I'm talking about a group chat. And if I'm being honest, I hate group chats. I'll explain why coming up in two songs here on War 98.5.

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9: Hot, humid, and hazy out there today. Watch out for that air quality alert. We do have temperatures reaching into the low 90s this afternoon with an isolated downpour possible, mainly between about 3 and 8 o'clock. I'm WLWT meteorologist Allison Rogers on Warm 98.5.
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0: hope you're enjoying your Thursday. I can't believe the week is almost over with. It seems like it just started. It's Caitlin here on Warm 98.5. We got Taylor Swift on the way, Boyz II Men, Tina Turner, and Pink. 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

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That's L. King's X's and O's on Warm 98.5. I'm Steve Mann, and that's a wrap for me. My time is up. Have a great rest of your night. 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Warm.